When every one of them is giving up and giving in, tell me, in this house of mine, nothing ever comes without a consequence or cost. Tell me, will the stars align? Will heaven step in? Will it save us from our sin? Will it? 'Cause this house of mine.

0: 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Cause it's not me and you, it's the fucking banks.
1: Bring the noise when we run upon them.
2: Bring the noise when we run upon them.
1: Bring the noise when we run upon them.
2: Bring the noise when we run upon them.

If you need the cheese, then my shit's gonna stick. Got bag, spray, bucket, stick. Got tons of the fan stars, tons and tons of it. Bring the noise, bring the noise.